0: in the World Cup. So this is FIFA sacking one of the most senior staff members.
1: Russia has threatened the UK with consequences after reports Ukraine's using British drones to strike deep inside its territory. Moscow's embassy says London is opting for an escalation of the crisis while professing a desire for peace. The Ministry of Defence says Britain's committed to providing the equipment Ukraine needs to defend itself against Putin's illegal invasion. Donald Trump says he believes Andy Burnham will open up the North Sea to new oil and gas extraction. A decision on two sites off Shetland and Aberdeen could be made in the next few weeks after a public consultation closed. The Housing Secretary says the level of damage done by wildfires in the West Midlands is absolutely horrendous. Angela Rayners praised the community in Stourbridge, where rapidly spreading flames have destroyed 19 homes. Sandy Shiralker lives there.
2: It is all stained walls. There is nothing inside. There are no floorboards. Everything is collapsed. Whatever metal things where my fridge was is just a broken bent frame. All my garden is burned.
1: Ireland's Prime Minister has condemned reckless driving after five teenagers were killed in a car crash in County Kildare. One of the vehicles involved was stolen and being driven the wrong direction on the M9 motorway early on Saturday morning. And in sport, Cardiff City rescued a point in dramatic fashion as Reuben Colwill's 98th minute equaliser secured them a 1-1 draw with Wrexham in the Welsh Derby. That's the latest. I'm AJ Walsh.
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So tear that curtain down and burn the noose. Steal the crown. Remember who you were before they made you forget. 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Take the sword.

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20: Top stories this hour. Moscow has threatened the UK with consequences after reports British drones have been used to strike targets deep into its mainland. Kyiv has stepped up its attacks in recent months, hitting military industries and energy facilities. Russia is accusing Britain of opting for an escalation of the Ukraine crisis. Political commentator Adam Bolton says this must be hurting Moscow.
21: It's pretty clear that Russia has been behaving in a hostile way towards the UK with the Litvinenko poisoning, the Skripal poisoning. We're told daily cyber attacks. For a long time, there are already reciprocal sanctions. So this to me is huffing and puffing and showing pain.
20: A Ministry of Defence spokesperson says Britain stands shoulder to shoulder with Ukraine. FIFA have sacked a senior member of staff amid the fallout from Gianni Infantino's controversial World Cup investment plans. Chief Operating Officer Kevin Lamour claimed the organisation's administration had been deceived over the proposals. Organisers say thousands of people have attended a vigil for Professor Jason Arday. Cambridge University's youngest professor was found dead on Friday, days after resigning from the Faculty of Education in a plagiarism row he denied copying his PhD thesis. The academic's friend, Lord Simon Woolley, told crowds he was the victim of a public execution.
3: This is deeply sad for me, for many, many reasons. This time last week, I was with Jason because we knew Jason was suffering. We knew that he felt hounded by those rabid wolves.
20: Experts warn too many people are choking to death because bystanders don't have the knowledge or confidence to intervene. St. John Ambulance says around 300 people die from choking incidents in England every year. Disabled bus pass holders across England will be able to travel for free around the clock from April next year. The government says it's lifting time restrictions to ease cost of living pressures. And parts of the UK could have flooding this week, with heavy rain forecast to hit drought-stricken land. A rainy front will sweep down from Northern Ireland and Scotland. From Sky News, I'm AJ Walsh.
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20: The top stories this hour. Moscow threatening the UK with consequences for supporting what it calls Ukraine's terrorist machinery. It's in response to reports British drones have been used for the first time to help Kyiv strike deep into Russia's mainland. It's been increasingly targeting military industries and energy facilities, as well as wildberries, the equivalent of Amazon. Nick Qureshi has the Ministry of Defence's statement.
21: Britain stands shoulder to shoulder with Ukraine, and we are committed to providing the equipment Ukraine needs to defend itself against Putin's illegal invasion. Russia should be in no doubt about the resolve of this government to stand against Russian aggression.
20: FIFA have sacked a senior member of staff amid the fallout from Gianni Infantino's controversial World Cup investment plans. Chief Operating Officer Kevin Lamore claimed the organisation's administration had been deceived over the proposals. Our correspondent Rob Harris says Infantino has sacked a long-term colleague and friend.
5: It was damning when Lamore spoke out 2.5 weeks ago about the way Infantino had been secretly negotiating, trying to bring in private investors and give them 20% shares in the World Cup. So this is FIFA sacking one of the most senior staff members.
20: Almost 100,000 people have signed a petition calling for a public inquiry into Professor Jason Arday's death. The academic's body was found last Friday, days after resigning from Cambridge University over plagiarism allegations. Parts of the UK could have flooding this week, with heavy rain forecast to hit drought-stricken land. It comes as Wessex Water became the latest utility to introduce a hose pipe ban for nearly 1.5 million customers. Opening statements have begun at the Las Vegas trial of a man accused of organising the killing of Tupac Shakur nearly 30 years ago. 63-year-old Dwayne Keefe D. Davis is charged with murder with a deadly weapon to promote or assist a criminal gang. From Sky News, I'm AJ Walsh.
7: 10,000 songs simply isn't enough to play over the summer. So we're playing 10,666. And of course, we're not doing it in order because that requires planning. And we can't be bothered. So without further ado, here's song 9,821.

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19: Top stories this hour. Moscow has threatened the UK with consequences after reports British drones have been used to strike targets deep into its mainland. Kyiv has stepped up its attacks there in recent months. Political commentator Adam Boulton says Moscow must be hurting.
20: It's pretty clear that Russia has been behaving in a hostile way towards the UK with the Litvinenko poisoning, the Skripal poisoning, we're told daily cyber attacks. For a long time, there are already reciprocal sanctions. So this to me is huffing and puffing and showing pain.
19: A Ministry of Defence spokesperson says Britain stands shoulder to shoulder with Ukraine. A senior executive at FIFA has been sacked after criticising Gianni Infantino's failed plan to sell off the World Cup to private investors. Chief Operating Officer Kevin Lamore said staff had been deceived by the president's plans. The Met Office says some areas of the UK will have meaningful rain this week, but nowhere near enough to lift droughts. Heat waves and dry weather have left many areas facing water shortages. The supplier Wessex has imposed a hose pipe ban on customers from today. Families in Stourbridge in the West Midlands have been surveying the damage caused by recent wildfires. 19 homes have been destroyed, including Sandy Shiralker's.
21: Our lives are upside down now. Our passports have gone, our OCI cards are gone. My mother-in-law, she's 90, she's quite poorly back home, and my husband needs to travel there. I was traveling for work somewhere as well, so that's all gone now. We can't do it, obviously.
19: Almost 100,000 people have signed a petition calling for a public inquiry into Professor Jason Arday's death. His body was found last Friday, days after resigning from Cambridge University as he denied plagiarism allegations. The Conservatives say they'll remove protections for young workers to help them get summer jobs. The plans include allowing 16 and 17 year olds to work until midnight at weekends during term time. And JD Weatherspoon has banned customers from playing music or taking calls on speaker. It follows complaints that noise is driving people nuts. From Sky News, I'm AJ Walsh.

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17: The top stories this hour. Russia has threatened the UK with consequences after reports Ukraine's using British drones to strike deep inside its territory. The Ministry of Defence says Britain's committed to providing the equipment Ukraine needs to defend itself against Putin's illegal invasion. FIFA has sacked one of the governing body's most senior figures after he criticised Gianni Infantino's plan to sell part of the World Cup to investors. Chief Operating Officer Keith Lamore said staff had been deceived by the president's plans. The Scottish FA confirmed it will be joining the associations in England, Wales and Ireland in dropping their backing for Infantino's re-election. Chief Executive Ian Maxwell says they have lost confidence and action must be taken.
18: There obviously needs to be a review because the situation we're in is due to significant failure in governance and transparency and engagement with member associations, and I'm sure UEFA and other confederations will be looking at what happens next.
17: The Environment Agency is urging everyone to make current water reserves last. Wessex is the latest supplier to impose a hosepipe ban on almost 1.5 million customers. Nearly 30 years after rapper Tupac Shakur was murdered, opening statements have begun in the trial of the man accused of orchestrating the killing. Dwayne Keefe D. Davis denies involvement in the 1996 drive-by shooting. Just over 4 in 10 people know how to stop someone from choking to death. St John Ambulance says too many are dying as a result of bystanders not having the knowledge or confidence to intervene. Callum helped a woman who was struggling in a steak restaurant.
19: Started with back blows, which is kind of basically hitting the person directly between their shoulder blades. After that kind of first round, I can ask the lady if she was still choking, and she was cowering away, I think, from the not being able to breathe for a minute or so.
17: And disabled bus pass holders across England will be able to travel for free round the clock from April next year. The government says it's lifting time restrictions to ease cost of living pressures. From Sky News, I'm AJ Walsh.
20: What we have just heard are the first words of the inhabitants of another planet. Every day,

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18: Top stories this hour. Almost 100,000 people have signed a petition calling for a public inquiry into the circumstances that led to Professor Jason Arday's death. The academic's body was found last Friday, days after resigning from Cambridge University as he denied plagiarism allegations. A vigil was held in his memory last night, where a statement from his family was read out by MP Bel Ribeiro Addy.
19: The public cruelty Jason was subjected to was too much for any man to bear. The outpouring of love, support and grief since his death means so much to us.
18: The Met Office says some areas of the UK will have meaningful rain this week, but nowhere near enough to lift droughts. Heat waves and dry weather have left many areas facing water shortages. Wessex Water's imposed a hosepipe ban on customers from today. Families in Stourbridge in the West Midlands have been surveying the damage caused by recent wildfires. 19 homes have been destroyed, including Sandy Shilkaris.
20: Our lives are upside down now. Our passports are gone, our OCI cards are gone. My mother-in-law, she's 90. She's quite poorly back home and my husband needs to travel there. I was traveling for work somewhere as well. So that's all gone now. We can't do it, obviously.
18: Experts warn too many people are choking to death because bystanders don't have the knowledge or confidence to intervene. St John Ambulance says around 300 people die from choking incidents in England every year, but fewer than half of us know how to help. FIFA have sacked a senior member of staff amid the fallout from Gianni Infantino's controversial World Cup investment plans. Chief Operating Officer Kevin Lamore publicly criticised the president of World Football's governing body, claiming the organisation's administration had been deceived over the proposals. And JD Weatherspoon's banned customers from playing music or taking calls on speaker. It follows complaints that the noise is driving people nuts. The chain is asking phone users to pipe down and switch their mobiles to silent.
16: 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Everything that rocks.
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0: 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Sorry to cut in, but listen to this. 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

Some old school vibes for your morning. Motley Crue with Kickstart My Heart on Kerrang Radio. Good morning. I'm Sophie Kay. It is your Tuesday morning vibes, and I've got Queens of the Stone Age. Here's new music from them. It's Easy Street.

0: Every day is made better by being a Slipknot day. That's Duality on Kerrang Radio. We've got AFI with a classic from them and something from Basement up next.
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0: Coming up for you here at Kerrang Radio, we do have some Panic at the Disco. Now, I know that when people play Panic at the Disco, it's always 9 in the afternoon.
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10: 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My beans were with me in Italy, then came with me to Greece. I slurped their sauce on Spanish shores. I nibbled them in Nice. My Heinz beans have seen the world. They've travelled far and wide because they are, as we all know, too good to leave behind.
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13: The top stories this hour. Thousands of people have attended a vigil for Professor Jason Arde. Cambridge University's youngest professor was found dead on Friday, days after resigning in a plagiarism row. He denied copying his PhD thesis, but was under intense media scrutiny. A statement from Jason's family was read out by London MP Bel Ribeiro Addy.
14: We are grateful to all who have created light in this dark time through kindness, generosity and solidarity. Your presence here to remember him this evening means a lot to us.
13: Parts of the UK could have flooding this week, with heavy rain forecast to hit drought-stricken land. A rainy front will begin to sweep down from Northern Ireland and Scotland towards the south of England and Wales. It comes as Wessex Water becomes the latest utility to introduce a hosepipe ban for nearly 1.5 million customers. Annie Shuttleworth is from the Met Office.
15: We are expecting a change to wetter weather. I think most areas should see some rain this week. We're not expecting a significant shift to incredibly wet weather, and we do need quite a lot of rainfall to replenish the drought conditions that we've seen across the UK.
13: Russia's warning the UK it'll have to pay a high price for its continued support for Ukraine. It's following reports British drones have been deployed by the Ukrainian armed forces. Moscow's accusing Britain of deliberately escalating the conflict. Experts warn too many people are choking to death because bystanders don't have the knowledge or confidence to intervene. St John Ambulance says around 300 people die from choking incidents in England every year, but fewer than half of us know how to help. And JD Weatherspoon has banned customers from playing music or taking phone calls on speaker after complaints about loud noise. The pub chain's now asking people to keep their phones on silent and keep the volume down.
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0: Good morning. It's gone 7 o'clock. I'm Sophie Kay. Now, I've got some big tunes coming up for you, but this is the one I'm most looking forward to because I'm going to sing so off-key to this. Love this song. Here's Panic at the Disco, 9 in the afternoon. Back

Five-Finger Death Punch saying, this ain't my last dance. Now coming up for you, we've got Korn, we've got Metallica, we've got some Simple Plan with a song that went extremely viral on TikTok. But Shine Down are feeling young again here on Kerrang! Radio.

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0: did you listen to Kerrang Radio on Friday? We had the Cancer Bats in as a guest head of music, and it was phenomenal. So if you want to listen back to that, you can catch it on our app, Rayo. Coming up, we've got The Hives, followed by a big one from Korn. Next.
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That's Korn with Hater on Kerrang Radio. How are you doing? Are you one of those people that's been loving summer, or have you just been absolutely hating every moment of it? Because it's getting cooler now. I don't want to talk about the weather too much, but how can you not at the moment in the UK? Do you know what I mean? Anyway, Metallica coming up shortly, but first, remember when this went viral on TikTok? It was the most adorable trend. Here's I'm Just a Kid.

0: That's Metallica with Fade to Black on Kerrang Radio. Coming up, we've got some all-time low with one of my favourites from them and a massive one from Jimmy Eat World. Don't miss it. Up in a moment.
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all-time low, Life of the Party. It was so nice getting to hear Alex talk about that song, because that's my favourite song from them. I know, it's one that he wouldn't have guessed, he said, but honestly, love that one. Anyway, it's time for this week's Single of the Week, as chosen by Team Kerrang. If you love Royal Blood, but you're loving this new track, it's 10 out of 10.

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1: I have had so many people already getting excited for the upcoming Evanescence tour. 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
19: The top stories this hour. Russia's warning the UK there'll be consequences for supplying Ukraine with drones deployed deep into its territory. It's accused Britain of deliberately escalating the conflict after reports the unmanned crafts used by Kyiv were made by British companies. The Ministry of Defence insists the country stands with Ukraine. Political correspondent Lucy McDade says defence chiefs won't be surprised by Moscow's threats.
20: GCHQ this year said that Moscow is relentlessly targeting critical infrastructure. We see defence secretaries, we've had a number of them in recent months, have we, speaking in the Commons about threats underwater, on water, land, cyber, space. We see them all the time.
19: Parts of the UK could have flooding this week, with heavy rain forecast to hit drought-stricken land. Wessex Water's the latest utility to introduce a hosepipe ban. Meanwhile, South East Water customers across Kent are facing a fourth day with low or no water. The company says the problems have been caused by low levels within their drinking water storage tanks, power outages, burst pipes and high demand in the hot weather. The Children's Commissioner for England wants the Prevent Anti-Terror Scheme overhauled. Rachel Dame D'Souza's warning schools can hit dead ends when referring young people. FIFA have sacked a senior member of staff over the fallout from Gianni Infantino's controversial World Cup investment plans. Chief Operating Officer Kevin Lamour had publicly criticised the president of World Football's governing body. And a major UK city is once again being transformed into Gotham City as the upcoming Batman 2 movie kicks off filming. The city played a key role in the 2022 film starring Robert Pattinson. Georgie Howie, who created the UK's first official college course dedicated to the Caped Crusader, says it's no surprise production crews keep coming back to Glasgow.
15: The architecture we have in Glasgow, it looks authentically like places like Chicago and New York. For a lot of studios coming over here, it's also a great deal cheaper.
17: Let's get started, shall we?
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1: Good morning, it is Kerrang Radio. It's just gone 8 o'clock in the morning. And coming up, we've got some huge tunes. I promised you Evanescence, but first, we've got to get some Blackstone Cherry in there. Here's Lonely Train.

0: Evanescence with What You Want. Coming up, we've got As It Is on the way. We've also got music from the Pixies. We've got some Falling in Reverse in the next hour. And then there's a way you could win loads of money on Friday. Got to tell you about Make Me a Winner. It's a biggie.
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0: £650,000 is up for grabs this week on Make Me a Winner. 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

0: That's Zombified from Falling in Reverse. Now, coming up, we've got some Deaf Havana, but first, let's talk about this week's Spotlight Band.
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0: This week in Spotlight, we're celebrating The Offspring. And it's funny because I think The Offspring have been around for so long that people just see them as this wholesome band. And they are wholesome, but they've also been through a lot. Like, they have been a band who have been punk as anything. And Dexter even spoke about a show that they did with the Dead Kennedys in California, where the police

the venue. And concert goers were sprayed with tear gas, and an officer hit him so hard with a baton that he thought he'd broken his arm. Hated after that. Didn't like cops very much. So that is a fact for you today about The Offspring. And this track is Hit That.

0: Death of Anna with Boston Square. Coming up, we've got Ozzy Osbourne and a much-loved track from System of a Down. Don't miss it up next.
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Ozzy Osbourne with I Just Want You. Gosh, it's all happening online at the moment. Have you seen that there's beef happening with Kelly Osbourne calling out Dee Snider for some of his tweets about Ozzy Osbourne? But everyone's also talking about this new Travis Barker documentary. Have you watched it yet? I have not seen it. I really, really want to check it out. Apparently it's amazing. Anyway, new band and new music. Here's the Meffs. Where did it all go wrong?

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1: The top stories this hour. Russia's warned the UK the deeper its involvement in the Ukraine war, the higher the price it will pay. It's threatening Britain with consequences following reports the Ukrainian military has used British drones to strike Russian territory. Labour's Lillian Greenwood has this response.
2: The Russians should be clear that our resolve remains completely steadfast in backing our friends in Ukraine and providing them with the equipment that they need.
1: Meanwhile, Moscow claims it's downed 180 drones overnight. Officials say at least 9 people were killed in the latest attacks on Ukraine. A man's been charged with manslaughter over the death of a man who was bitten by a dog on a footpath in Wakefield. Police were called to reports of an altercation on Saturday afternoon. A 55-year-old later died in hospital. 55-year-old Lee Ellis of Blacker Lane in Wakefield is due in court today. The rate of UK unemployment is unchanged as businesses hold back on hiring. The Office for National Statistics says it remained at 4.9% in the 3 months to June, with around 6,000 fewer vacancies between May and July. FIFA sacked one of its most senior members of staff. Kevin Lamore had criticised its president Gianni Infantino's botched plans to sell stakes in the World Cup. And excited Batman fans in Glasgow are hoping they'll be able to catch a glimpse of the superhero over the next few months as filming for Batman 2 begins. The city played a key role in the 2022 film starring Robert Pattinson. It was also used for The Dark Knight Rises. Mega fan George Harry says it's an exciting time for Glasgow.
3: It creates a great buzz around the city as well, Batman fans especially. You know, everyone's trying to finish work early or get out of work that day to try and see if they can see some of the filming. Last time when the Batman was filmed here, even up to say the area where the Necropolis was, I tried to get out, you know, that day and tried to try and see some of it as well.
0: Times like these.
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5: Another day, another Times Like These. We're trying to guess the year with all the songs and the clues. I know you like to make sure I don't make mistakes. So keep up with this one. You guys are getting too good at it. Let's see if you can guess today's year. We start with All American Rejects. Every song is a clue to 1 year in musical history. Watch out for red herrings. Let's try and guess the year.

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Nine Inch Nails with Only on Kerrang Radio. Okay, we're trying to guess the year. Every song's a clue, and so far we've had All American Rejects and Nine Inch Nails. But still to come, we do have music from Alkaline Trio. We've got a clue from Weezer as well, and then there's this from Subways. What year is it from? Here's Rock and Roll Queen. You are-

0: Seether. That's a strong clue. Do you remember hearing that anywhere? Well, let's have a look at what was going on in pop music, because these songs were definitely everywhere. So Don't Ya from the Pussycat Dolls, that was featuring Busta Rhymes. We had The Crazy Frog, that was huge. You had James Blunt with Your Beautiful. Do you remember that being massive? Or maybe it was the fact that there was a song, Tupac featuring Elton John. Do you remember that? Ghetto Gospel? Random. But anyway, more clues coming up. Funeral for a Friend. We've got some Weezer on the way. And it's all coming up shortly.
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0: Weezer with Beverly Hills. Now, in this year, the X Factor crowned Shane Ward as its second winner during a huge peak in the TV talent show mania. Doctor Who came back, and you had the writer Russell T Davies for all of the Doctor Who fans out there. And you also had Billy Piper on the show that everyone was talking about. Now, in this year, you also had Arctic Monkeys releasing their debut single, I Bet You Look Good on the Dance Floor, which was a huge hit, still to this day. Now, Alkaline Trio have got another clue for you, but first...
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1: We've had some great bands so far, but do you know what we're lacking? So the bands I was listening to in this year were Fall Out Boy, because this is when they became real mainstream superstars. You had Paramore releasing their debut album, All We Know Is Falling. And it was also the year of Panic at the Disco with their debut, A Fever You Can't Sweat Out. I mean, huge. But also, Blink-182 fans were gutted because it's when they announced that they were going to be doing an indefinite hiatus. Remember any of this being in the news? Well, I've got some more clues coming up. I'll see how many I can fit in. But we're definitely going to be bringing you a track from him and a massive one from Bullet. All next.
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2: 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Did you? It was 2005, of course it was. A very, very emo year, and it was starting to get more and more emo, wasn't it? Great year to be alive, I won't lie. Now, I'm Sophie Kay. I'll be back with you tomorrow for more times like these and more huge tunes. But we've got Jordan taking over next, and he's continuing those absolute Kerrang Radio favourites, so don't miss him. I'll catch you tomorrow.
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24: The top stories this hour. Moscow threatened the UK that there'll be consequences after it was reported British-made drones were deployed by Kyiv in attacks deep into Russian territory. The Ministry of Defence has insisted Britain is committed to providing the equipment Ukraine needs to defend itself. Andrew Griffith is the Shadow Secretary of State for Business. He told us Britain needs to up its game.
25: Well, it would be a lot better if we were in a position as a country when we face grave threats from Russia and other major state actors, if the government had properly financed the Strategic Defence Review. That was what John Healey resigned over as Defence Secretary, saying it wasn't properly funded.
24: A man's been charged with manslaughter over the death of a woman who was bitten by a dog on a footpath in Wakefield. Police were called to reports of an altercation on Saturday afternoon. Our reporter Alex Corns has more.
2: A man was seriously injured in the Calder Grove area on Saturday. The 55-year-old later died in hospital. Police say a German Shepherd's been seized and is currently in police kennels. 55-year-old Lee Ellis of Blacker Lane in Wakefield's been charged with manslaughter. He's due to appear in court today.
24: A government minister says they'll look at what more can be done to protect children from online extremism. A new report from the Children's Commissioner for England warns many referrals of young people to the government's anti-terror programme are being met with what she says are closed doors and dead ends. Some relief for food shoppers this morning. The rate at which grocery prices are rising has eased to its lowest level for nearly 2 years. Supermarket prices rose by 2.1% in the 4 weeks to the 9th of August. And a stag's been put down after a man was injured in southwest London. A Royal Park spokesperson says it was after the animal approached a group at Richmond Park on Saturday looking for food. Officials are warning visitors not to feed or get too close to the deer.
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Taylor Storm, Amen on Kerrang Radio. Into this one from Nickelback, Rattle the Cage. I'm so excited that Travis Barker has confirmed a brand new Blink-182 album is coming, and he's also working with Alkaline Trio again. This is literally making 2026 a hell of a lot.

0: Okay, we're giving away £650,000, right? For Kerrang Radio's Make Me a Winner. 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Does that sound good? If you want to make that a reality, you have to be in it to win it and get your entries in, okay? I'm going to tell you all about that next, and I've got Pearl Jam and Greta Van Fleet as well to come.
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0: So if £650,000 floating in your bank account this weekend sounds very nice to you, then you've got to be in it to win it and put your entries in for your chance to win. 650 grand, a lot of money. 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

0: Wheatus, a little respect on Kerrang Radio. Thank you so much for sticking us on. Appreciate you. So tonight, Johnny Doom is going to be chatting to Brandela from Mastodon all about the brand new album, Marrow Deep, their first album following the death of bandmate Brent Hines. So, yeah, you've definitely got to check it out. Plus, he's got new tunes from Basement, Sim, Rivals, Sublime, Coach Party, and so much more as well. 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

Pierce the Veil and Song for Isabel on Kerrang Radio. Thank you so much for sticking this on. Appreciate you. Press and play on this now from The Warning. Had the pleasure of seeing these perform live in Manchester, and they were incredible. Genuinely, like, I loved everything. They sang in English, they sang in Spanish, they made the crowd go wild. It was amazing. I would say one of the best gigs I've ever been to this year. This is excluding festivals. This is just gigs, right? This is called Kerosene on Kerrang Radio.

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21: The top stories this hour. The Ministry of Defence has hit back at threats from Russia, warning there'll be consequences for supporting Ukraine. Moscow's accused the UK of deliberately escalating the conflict and supplying Kyiv with drones. The MOD insists it stands shoulder to shoulder with Ukraine. Here's Labour's Lillian Greenwood.
22: The Russians should be clear that our resolve remains completely steadfast in backing our friends in Ukraine and providing them with the equipment that they need.
21: A 55-year-old man's been charged with manslaughter in West Yorkshire over the death of a man bitten by a dog at the weekend. Officers were called to reports of an altercation in the Calder Grove area of Wakefield on Saturday. A German shepherd's been seized. Lee Ellis from Wakefield is due to appear before magistrates later. England's Children's Commissioner's warning the government's anti-terror programme risks missing opportunities, saying stronger safeguards are needed for children. Ministers say they'll look at what more can be done to protect children from online extremism. Disabled bus pass holders across England will be able to travel for free round the clock from April next year. The government says it's lifting time restrictions in a bid to ease cost of living pressures. The £60 million to pay for it will come from existing budgets. Shadow Secretary of State for Business Andrew Griffith tells us he's not convinced about that.
3: The government needs to say how they are going to fund this, whether this is just rebadged money. We know that Andy Burnham loves the bus, but he's no longer the mayor of a mid-sized municipal authority. He's the Prime Minister of the United Kingdom at a time when we're facing increasing threats from Russia. He still hasn't funded the defence plan.
21: And good news, if you're doing a big shop this morning, the rate at which grocery prices are rising is eased to its lowest level for nearly 2 years. New figures from World Panel suggest chilled and finger foods performed well in the heatwave, with sales of sun cream jumping by over 50% in the space of a month.
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1: 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So that is why I am here to hang out with you. On the way, we've got the Spotlight, AC/DC's Highway to Hell, and one from Lacuna Coil. 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

0: Do you ever find that the older you get, the more that you actually do, and you're like doing things that you wish you could have done in your 20s? I'm literally doing that right now, doing more gigs, going to more festivals. Like the first ever like rock festival I ever went to was 2025. And yeah, I wish I'd done it a lot sooner. So I'm just kind of living my 20s in my 30s at the moment. If you're doing the same, that's cool. I think we got to that age where we're like, we're doing things that we actually want to do, and it feels a lot better, doesn't it? And we're a bit more mature. I say a bit, I mean, you are mature. I don't know about me. Kerrang
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0: Darkness Friday night on Kerrang Radio. I can confirm it's definitely Tuesday. But if over the weekend you're like, oh, I fancy sticking Kerrang on, which you should be on every day, I'm just saying. Saturday night Kerrang Club with Kid Buki, that is where it's at. Doesn't matter if you're staying in, heading out, you can definitely embrace the chaos of a Saturday night Kerrang Club. He is fearless for sure as well. He plays all the anthems, oddities curated with the sole purpose of just making your weekend unforgettable. It's brilliant. So Saturday night Kerrang Club with Kid Buki at 7 p.m. by the way, only on Kerrang Radio. So check it out.
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0: playing this one for Beth, a day to remember. This is the house that Doubt built on Kerrang Radio into this one from Five Finger Death Punch. 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
23: The top stories this hour. The UK says it will stand by Kyiv despite a threat of retaliation from Moscow over Ukraine's use of long-range British-made drones. The Russian embassy has warned there'll be a price to pay for what it says is a deliberate escalation of the conflict. Defence and security analyst Professor Michael Clark says Russia wants to make an example of the UK.
24: The Russians are trying to frighten us by saying, well, this makes you complicit in all of the strikes on Moscow. But it is the case that the Russians have us in the crosshairs more than any other European power.
23: England's Children's Commission has warned of closed doors and dead ends for many education providers when they send young people to the government's anti-terror programme. Referrals to Prevent involving children have risen from over 2,900 in 2016 and 17 to over 4,700 in 2024-25. Dame Rachel D'Souza says the current process risks missing opportunities.
25: One in seven of the children referred to Prevent, that's 70% of them, are referred for no specific ideology. Those young people are often the cases that get closed and sent back.
23: The government says it's committed to ensuring all children are safe from radicalisation. Health officials are warning that a recent spate of salmonella cases may be linked to imported eggs. One person's died and hundreds of people have been affected in the outbreaks across the UK. Disabled bus pass holders in England will be able to travel for free round the clock from April next year. The government says it's lifting time restrictions in a bid to ease cost of living pressures. And a major UK city is once again being transformed into Gotham City as the upcoming Batman movie kicks off filming. George Howe, who created the UK's first official college course dedicated to the Cape Crusader, says it's no surprise production crews keep coming back to Glasgow.
0: The architecture we have in Glasgow, it looks authentically like places like Chicago and New York. For a lot of studios coming over here, it's also a great deal cheaper.
1: 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Everything that

take me back to Download Festival right now. I miss it so much. I really do. I can't wait for next year's. It's going to be epic. And I just want to know who's headlining already. It's Doom and Nuttin. I need to know. Like, is it Blink-182? Is it not? What's happening? Like, they're working on a brand new album as well. Travis Barker's also working with Arcline Trio again. What's going on? Is there a space in the diary for them? You know? You never know. But I really, really, really hope it's that case, to be honest, because I've always wanted to see them live.

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0: We're splashing the cash this summer, giving you the chance to top up your summer spends with two extra chances to win £1,000. 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
3: 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Thank you. 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
0: Congratulations, that's incredible. There's more chances to win with a massive 650 grand to be won on Friday. 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

0: I love this band, Venus Girls. They're so cool. Honestly, like, had the chance to catch up with them at 2000 Trees and they were awesome. We had a vibe. So if you want to go and check out the interview I did with them, just go on my Instagram at It's Paris Munro. Just scroll through. You'll see it. But yeah, they were epic. Right. I've got Turnstile I Care on the way next. First, here's how you can win $650,000.
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0: So we got $650,000 and it could be yours, but you have to be in it to win it and get your entries in, because £650,000 is what you are playing for this week. 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

0: Megadeth on Kerrang Radio. Thanks for sticking us on. If you missed it last Friday, don't worry, you've got the chance to catch up. It's absolutely fine. We had Liam in Kerrang Radio headquarters from Cancerbats as our guest head of music all day. It was amazing. And he played the favourite songs, like favourite tracks, answered all of our questions as well. This was to celebrate the release of their brand new album, Give Me Dirt, which came out on the 7th. So literally not that long ago. But yeah, it's a great listen. Go and check it out. I asked a few questions as well. You can listen back on the free Rayo app. And on the way, Avenged Sevenfold, Beast and the Harlot.
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1: Correct.

If you get the chance to check out the band Kite Thief, then amazing. A job well done, because they were epic when they headlined Haven Festival Chapter 1 in Cardiff last week. I got the chance to see them. I was hanging out with them, did an interview with them. If you want to see it, just go on my Instagram at It's Paris Monroe. It was epic. And then we had one of the locals just interrupt us and walk right through the interview. I don't know why, and I don't know what he was doing, but it was hilarious. So go and check it out. This is Bring Me the Horizon, Die For You.

0: Buck Cherry, Jane's Addiction, No Effects on the way. A whole hour of uninterrupted bangers to keep you company this Tuesday. And then we've got Loz guests sorting you out with more music, also keeping you company while you're at work and driving you home safe and sound with all the tunes. So have a lovely day. I'm back in tomorrow looking after things for Jordan all week, actually. So I'll see you tomorrow at 10.
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21: The top stories this hour. The UK says it will stand with Ukraine despite a threat of retaliation from Moscow over Ukraine's use of long-range British-made drones. The Russian embassy's warned there'll be a price to pay for what it says is a deliberate escalation of the conflict. Defence and security analyst Professor Michael Clark says Russia wants to make an example of the UK.
22: The Russians are trying to frighten us by saying, well, this makes you complicit in all of the strikes on Moscow. It doesn't change things in principle, but it is the case that the Russians have us in the crosshairs more than any other European power.
21: A British couple on honeymoon have been killed in a helicopter crash in Greece. The couple died when the private aircraft came down on a hillside shortly after takeoff. The pilot was also killed last night. The cause is not yet known. Health officials are warning that a recent spate of salmonella cases may be linked to imported eggs. The UK Health Security Agency says one person has died and hundreds of others have fallen ill in the outbreak over the past year. The regions in England with the highest number of cases are London, where 47 cases have been confirmed, and Yorkshire and the Humber with 38. Disabled bus pass holders across England will be able to travel for free at all times from April next year. The government says it's lifting time restrictions in a bid to ease cost of living pressures. The £60 million to pay for it will come from existing budgets. Shadow Secretary of State for Business Andrew Griffiths tells us he's not convinced about that.
4: The government needs to say how they are going to fund this, whether this is just rebadged money. We know that Andy Burnham loves the bus, but he's no longer the mayor of a mid-sized municipal authority. He's the Prime Minister of the United Kingdom at a time when we're facing increasing threats from Russia. He still hasn't funded the defence plan.
21: And hundreds of properties in Kent are still facing water supply issues after days of ongoing problems. South East Water says it's down to burst pipes, power issues and high demand with the recent hot weather.
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1: The top stories this hour. A British couple on their honeymoon have died in a helicopter crash in Greece. The aircraft hit a hillside shortly after takeoff and caught fire yesterday. The pilot was also killed. Sky's Graham Stothard has more details about the tourists.
2: Newlyweds honeymooning in Greece when the private helicopter they were on board crashed in the Tholos area of the island of Sifnos. That's a Greek tourist island in the Aegean Sea. Eyewitness video shows the smoke billowing from the scene of the crash.
1: One person's died in a salmonella outbreak, which officials say may be linked to eggs imported into the UK. There's been more than 200 cases over the past year, with those affected ranging from babies to people in their 90s. The UK Health Security Agency says more than a third of those infected ended up in hospital. The Prime Minister insists the UK continues to support Ukraine 100%. It's after Moscow threatened consequences for Ukraine's reported use of British drones to strike Russian targets. Moscow's accused the UK of deliberately escalating the conflict, warning the deeper its involvement, the higher the price it will pay. Prime Minister Andy Burnham's been sending this message to Russian President Vladimir Putin.
3: We are providing support so that Ukraine can defend itself, and that's been the British position all the way through this conflict. We are not fair weather friends. We will be there in Ukraine's hour of need.
1: Meanwhile, the Prime Minister insists he's not embarrassed about his exchange of messages with someone impersonating Donald Trump's chief of staff. Andy Burnham was in contact with an unknown individual pretending to be the chief of staff, but became suspicious after several messages and reported it. He says it was handled in the right way. And The Odyssey's become the biggest film of all time at the BFI IMAX in London. So Christopher Nolan's blockbusters ranked in more than £2.6 million in ticket sales at the cinema, which holds the UK's biggest screen.
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0: So we've got a huge, a life-changing £650,000 up for grabs this coming Friday on Make Me a Winner. It is enough cash to tick off all of those jobs on the to-do list and still have some money left over for fun. Here's last week's winner, Craig, with a pro tip.
2: Don't even hesitate. Just do it. Just do it. 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
0: Oh, so wise. I will follow that up with, you have to be in it to win it, okay? So enter now for your chance to land the cash on Friday. 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Lines close 5 p.m. on Friday. 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Good luck.

0: Shinedown, the second chance here on Kerrang Radio. Hello, it's Tuesday, it's me. I'm Loz Guest, and you are the Kerrang Radio listener. Just a heads up, there are, well, I've been told there are gremlins in the system today. Technological gremlins, that kind. That's what they tell me. Okay, really, what I think has happened is that someone's forgotten to top up the electricity meter. But let's see how we go, okay? Fingers crossed. When I press play, this, well, it's going down, basically. Let's see.
1: You do it like this.

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1: Right, so I've gone round Kerrang Radio HQ, cap in hand, and I've scared up a few quid and paid off the electricity bill, which is nice. The bailiffs are not knocking on the door just yet, which means, well, hopefully, I should be on air till at least 6 p.m. Marvellous. Let's see how we do. Great music to come. I've got Black Sabbath, I've got Less Than Jake, and the spotlight all of this week, we're celebrating the Offspring, and also before 3 o'clock today, a brand new single from Fontaines D.C.
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0: 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The more things change, the more things suck. 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
0: Pretty mad to think that in the 90s, Beavis and Butthead were basically the tastemakers for modern rock and alternative music. Now, seriously, if they liked your band, if they liked your music video more to the point, I mean, that was it. That was make or break. It really was. But talking of which, The Offspring right now, I'm pretty sure Beavis and Butthead, I think they liked The Offspring, memory recalls. Well, they're still here, aren't they? And we're celebrating the band all of this week here on Kerrang Radio. So I'm going to play one of their fairly recent tracks, actually, a recent single. This is called Light It Up. Get up!

0: Yes, that was Skindred and Life That's Free here on Kerrang Radio. Good afternoon, Loz Guest here. And as previously teased, I will have a brand new single from Fontaines DC. That'll be on the way in the next part of the show, as well as that music from Good Charlotte and Frank Turner.
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There you go, that's the Kerrang Radio Classic. No doubt about that. Good Charlotte and girls and boys. And before that, we had Frank Turner with Recovery. So, brand new tune now from Fontaines DC. I really like this. Listened to it a couple of times already. It's nice and kind of dreamy and spacey and a bit ethereal as well. And it's from a forthcoming album, which is going to be called Dopamine Chamber, coming out in October. This is the first single. It is called Marianne.

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1: All right then, fast approaching 3 p.m. here on the world famous Kerrang Radio, and it's myself, Lars Guest. Hello, Biffy Clyro on the way, Young Blood, that awesome new single from Greta Van Fleet, and plenty more. So yeah, stay there. That's my advice.
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15: The top stories this hour. A British couple on honeymoon have been killed in a helicopter crash in Greece. The couple died when the private aircraft came down on a hillside shortly after takeoff. The pilot was also killed last night. The cause is not yet known. The UK says it will stand with Ukraine despite a threat of retaliation from Moscow over Ukraine's use of long-range British-made drones. The Russian embassy's warned there'll be a price to pay for what it says is a deliberate escalation of the conflict. Defence and security analyst Professor Michael Clark says Russia wants to make an example of the UK.
16: The Russians are trying to frighten us by saying, well, this makes you complicit in all of the strikes on Moscow. It doesn't change things in principle, but it is the case that the Russians have us in the crosshairs more than any other European power.
15: Health officials are warning that a recent spate of salmonella cases may be linked to imported eggs. The UK Health Security Agency says one person's died and hundreds of others have fallen ill in the outbreak over the past year. The regions in England with the highest number of cases are London, where 47 cases have been confirmed, and Yorkshire and the Humber with 38 cases. Fire crews have now scaled back their response to the wildfire in Stourbridge in the West Midlands. Two response vehicles and their crews, along with two officers, remain in the area to monitor for and tackle any hot spots. Firefighters are still urging people to follow fire safety advice, despite some rain being forecast this week. And Wetherspoons has banned its customers from playing music out loud or taking calls on speaker. It says the noise from mobile phones and tablets was an increasing drinking problem driving people nuts. We've been asking pubgoers in Manchester what they think.
17: Just a bit annoying, really. I don't want to hear people's conversations.
18: I don't think I'd sit there with a pint and be like, oh, that guy's on a speakerphone, I'm not happy about that.
19: I don't mind people doing it, but then it's the level people do it to, so some people just take it beyond the level, it becomes a bit obnoxious.
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2: There's a gap.

Youngblood and Loner. I tell you what I'd like to see, and that is our very own Johnny Doom in conversation with Youngblood. I think that would be box office. That would be grab the popcorn and let's watch. It would be amazing. I think Johnny Doom would be up for it, so I'll see if I can't arrange that to happen at some point. This year, maybe. Leave that one with me. All right, up next, just stop what you're doing, okay, and listen to this, because it's amazing. It's a new single from Greta Van Fleet. This is Saw You Stand.

0: Nickelback, they are standing in the dark. I know what you're thinking. You're thinking he's forgotten Typo Tuesday, hasn't he? Because, yeah, Loz played Typo Negative yesterday on a Monday and now he's confused himself. I mean, that could happen, but I have not forgotten Typo Tuesday. And rest assured, I will play some Typo Negative before the show finishes. Unless, of course, I forget, which is entirely possible. Remain on the edge of your seats. Green Day on the way next here on Kerrang Radio.
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0: That was Mike Watt there. For the mid-90s, that's a track of legend called Against the 70s. Mike Watt was formerly of the Minutemen. You know that track, Corona, which was the, well, the soundtrack to the music, the theme music to Jackass. There you go, I got there eventually. Anyway, Minutemen, they ceased to be anymore. And 1995, Mike put that track together. But it's basically a supergroup lineup on that song. Mike on guitar, Eddie Vedder on vocals, you might have noticed, Dave Grohl on drums, Chris Novoselic from Nirvana on organ as well, on keys. Then you got Gary from the Screaming Trees on lead guitar and Carla from the Geraldine Fibbers on backing vocals. So, yeah, that is a real sort of mid-90s grunge supergroup. And it was a great tune as well.
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0: So we've got a whopping £650,000 up for grabs on Friday, tax-free as well. 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

0: There we go, the woozy, almost slightly intoxicating sounds of Alice in Chains. That was Lesson Learned here on Kerrang Radio. Afternoon, rock fans, hope you're well. BTW, if you want to reach out to use modern Zoomer-based parlance, then you can do. 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
6: Mr. Q!
7: Okay, next question. 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
15: Everything that rocks.

had a whole load of funny things to say here, but David deleted the document. So here's a song instead, Kerrang! Radio.

Don Broco there with Automatic, Purring Radio. What's happening, folks? I need to crack on here. I've been told there's been too much loose talk in the show, and I do want to squeeze this one in, and it's sort of airing on the longer side of songs, really. It's a new one from Green Lung, and this is very much, well, a homage to Black Sabbath. You'll see. This is Black Magic Radio.

0: Right then, fast approaching 4 p.m. Mr. Johnny Doom on the way in just a moment, of course. We'll see what he's been up to. Also got music from the likes of Silverchair, The Soundgarden, Billy Talent. And also, what, a brand new tune, actually, from Lakeview, which is quite tasty. It's sort of country meets metalcore. Yeah, it's a thing. Everything that rocks.
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1: The top stories this hour. A British couple on honeymoon in Greece have died in a helicopter crash. The aircraft they were in came down shortly after takeoff. Sky's Barnaby Papadopoulos has more details.
2: The Greek Fire Service were first on the scene because a fire was started and they discovered the bodies of the three people on board, Alexander Cromi, Marie Ebert and Yorgos Rykos, who was the pilot.
1: The couple's employers say they're shocked by what's happened to their beloved colleagues. The Foreign Office says it's providing support to the couple's families. The Prime Minister insists the UK continues to support Ukraine 100% after Moscow threatened consequences for Ukraine's reported use of British drones to strike Russian targets. Moscow has accused the UK of deliberately escalating the conflict, warning the deeper its involvement, the higher the price it will pay. Prime Minister Andy Burnham's been sending this message to Russian President Vladimir Putin.
3: We are providing support so that Ukraine can defend itself, and that's been the British position all the way through this conflict. We are not fair weather friends. We will be there in Ukraine's hour of need.
1: Meanwhile, the Prime Minister insists he's not embarrassed about his exchange of messages with someone impersonating Donald Trump's chief of staff. Andy Burnham was in contact with an unknown individual pretending to be his chief of staff but became suspicious after several messages and reported it. He says it was handled in the right way. A man's appeared in court charged with manslaughter after his dog fatally bit someone on a footpath in West Yorkshire. Police were called to reports of an argument about a right of way in Wakefield on Saturday. And do you get annoyed by people in the pub taking phone calls loudly or playing music out loud on their phone? Well, Wetherspoons have banned it. We've been getting the thoughts of these people in Manchester.
4: Talking on the phone, fine, but playing music, no, absolutely not.
5: I think that's a good idea, to be fair. I think it's rude to be on speakerphone in public.
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0: Tuesday afternoon with me, Loz Guest. Hello there, this is Kering Radio. You got me till 6 p.m. and then it's Hope from 6 till 9 p.m. and then of course Mr. Johnny Doom. What's going on, mate?
1: Really, I just keep chatting to people. I chatted to Mike from Spirit Box today, which was quite good. I also chatted to Serena Cherry from the band Svalbard, and she's made an album a black metal album based on Elden Ring.
0: Wow.
1: So all the songs are about the different bosses.
0: Yes.
1: You know, people you meet in the game at Elden Ring. And we also chatted about the new Elden Ring movie as well, you know, because just our thoughts on it, because how can a movie, you know, that's 2 hours capture the Elden Ring experience?
0: I just don't know how that's even possible. Does she have a song called Fire Giant?
1: Probably. No, she's got one called Lord of Blood or whatever, Lord of Blood. But how is a film, how can a film do that unless it's a three-parter or something like that? You couldn't fit all of Elden Ring into 2 hours, could you? It's a massive game.
0: It's a massive universe. It's absolutely huge. You know, it's for me, it's sort of comparable to Lord of the Rings, and there's numerous Lord of the Rings films.
1: I've been speaking to lots of bands. Tonight I've got Bran Daler, the drummer of Mastodon, on the show, talking about their first album since the loss of their bandmate Brent Hines, all sorts of things. But yeah, we cover a bit of ground, so listen to that from 9 p.m. We've got a band from the Isle of Wight today.
0: Okay.
1: Coach Party. I guess they're more in the indie bracket. You know, they're an indie rock band, but this packs a punch. It's got a nice big riff. So have a listen. It's from their new album, Caramel. It's called Over.

0: If you like the song you just heard from the popular beat combo known as Mastodon, then yeah, tune into Johnny Doom tonight. As he said, he's going to be talking to Bran, the drummer from Mastodon. So make sure you tune in from 9 p.m. All right, on the way, I've got some Soundgarden and Billy Talent.
1: Everything that rocks.
2: Everything that rocks.
1: Harangue. Rage. Team.
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0: Thank you, Billy Talents, Chasing the Sun here on Kerrang Radio. And before that, something a bit more Larry from Soundgarden. 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
0: Imagine the feeling of checking your bank account to see six figures staring back at you. 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My tiny mind is overloading the prospect. But, you know, I can't enter this competition. You can. Yeah, you listening there right now. And you could win a huge £650,000 before the week is over.
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0: There you go. 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Lines close 5 p.m. on Friday, and then one person will win the lot. 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

0: Stone Temple Pilots featuring Chester Bennington there. He was such a good fit for STP. He did that, I think it was an EP with them, wasn't it, when Scott was away from the band for a little bit. I think he was just on hiatus. And of course, both those legends, sadly, no longer with us. And talking to Scott Weiland on the way, I've got some Velvet Revolver. What else will I play? Some 41 and that new one from Lakeview here on Kerrang Radio.
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Laura Evolver with The Last Fight. It was on their second album. They only did two, which was a shame. But, you know, a lot of personalities, strong personalities in that band. It definitely had the potential too, and I think it did kind of implode a little bit. But they were amazing whilst we had them. All right, up next here on Kerrang Radio, we've got some Lakeview. These, as I've mentioned a couple of times now, big country music influences, but also they love the hard rock, the metalcore as well. And, well, the result is interesting, but interesting in a very good way. I like this. Lakeview, actually teaming up with The Ghost Inside on this one as well. This track is called Kill Me First.

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1: It is getting up and around 5 p.m. on Kerrang Radio. 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
26: The top stories this hour. A British couple on their honeymoon have died in a helicopter crash in Greece. The aircraft came down last night. It hit a hillside shortly after takeoff and caught fire. The pilot was also killed. Sky's Graham Stothard has more details about the couple.
27: They were newlyweds honeymooning in Greece when the private helicopter they were on board crashed in the Tholos area of the island of Sifnos. That's a Greek tourist island in the Aegean Sea. Eyewitness video shows the smoke billowing from the scene of the crash.
26: The Prime Minister insists the UK continues to support Ukraine 100% after Moscow threatened consequences for Ukraine's reported use of British drones to strike Russian targets. Moscow has accused the UK of deliberately escalating the conflict, warning the deeper its involvement, the higher the price it will pay. Elsewhere, the Prime Minister insists he's not embarrassed about his exchange of messages with someone impersonating Donald Trump's chief of staff. Andy Burnham was in contact with an unknown individual but became suspicious after several messages and reported it. He says it was handled in the right way.
0: All politicians are, you know, receiving these pressures and these challenges, but I did everything right. There was a minimal exchange of information of zero consequence, and it was quickly reported.
26: Fire crews have scaled back their response to the wildfire in Stourbridge in the West Midlands. 19 properties were destroyed in the fire. Firefighters are still urging people to follow safety advice, despite some rain being forecast this week. And Wetherspoons has banned customers from playing music out loud or taking calls on speakerphone. It says the noise from phones and tablets was an increasing problem, driving people nuts. We've been asking people in Manchester what they think.
1: Don't want to hear people's conversations.
3: I don't think I'd sit there with a pint and be like, oh, that guy's on a speakerphone, I'm not happy about that.
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typo negative because it's Typo Tuesday. You thought I'd forgotten, didn't you? Ah, shame on you. Had a typo. It was Queens of the Stone Age as well. Good afternoon, good evening. Loz Guest here on Kerrang Radio. Plenty of new music knocking around at the moment, and a lot of it is really good, just like this one from Crawlers. Quite partial to this one. It's called All We Have Is Us.

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1: Good evening. Now then, I have a question. How far do you think it is from the pinnacle to the pit? Okay. Shall we go imperial or metric units? Okay, let's just go metric units. How many meters from the pinnacle to the pit? Answers on the back of a postage stamp. Well, maybe we'll find out soon. Okay, yeah. I've got that very song on the way from Ghost. I've also got some Turnstile and Stays from the Vault selection. A bit of old school Motley Crue.
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0: Turnstile Seeing Stars featuring Hayley Williams of Paramore and other, well, solo ventures, etc. Had a turnstile. It was Ghost from the Pinnacle to the Pits. It's a long way down. That's all we can really establish at this particular point. I thought I might ask AI, and then I thought, well, there's a colossal waste of water.
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0: So once again, we fire up the flux capacitor, but we only need a small amount of trash on this occasion, as we're only going back to March

only going back to March 15th, 1994, which was the release day of the lead single from Motley Crue's self-titled sixth studio album. This is historically significant for being the first track the world ever heard featuring vocalist John Corabi, who briefly replaced original frontman Vince Neil. So there you go, armed with that particular information, enjoy Hooligan's Holiday.

0: Imagine going on holiday with Motley Crue. Good Lord. No, thank you. I mean, in my 20s, I might have done it, but nowadays, no thanks. I'm in bed by 9 o'clock. Bit of doom scrolling, cup of tea. Lovely.
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0: So, £650,000 will be won on Friday. That is, well, a life-changing summer upgrade. Let's face it. What would you do with that? 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You could go on the biggest shopping spree of your life. That'd be pretty awesome. Or maybe you upgrade your car, or two, or three, or four. Either way, it is a lot of cash, and it could be yours. You could get that life-changing phone call shortly after 5 p.m. on Friday. Get yourself in it, though. In it to win it. 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Like I say, lines close 5 p.m. on Friday. 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

Bring me the horizon with Sugar Honey Ice and Tea here on Kerrang Radio. We are very much in the tailspin of today's broadcast, but I do want to tell you that on the Kerrang Radio Breakfast Show tomorrow, the fabulous Sophie Kay will be in conversation with Mike and Ben from Royal Blood. So you best tune in. They'll be talking about the brand new single, which incidentally I've got for you right now. It's called 10 over 10.

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1: Right then, that'll do for today. Thank you for stopping by. Do appreciate it. Let's reconvene to be continued tomorrow from 2 p.m. here on Kerrang Radio. Hope is up next. Enjoy the rest of your night. Goodbye.
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26: The top stories this hour. A British couple on honeymoon in Greece have died in a helicopter crash. The aircraft they were in came down shortly after takeoff. Sky's Barnaby Papadopoulos has more details.
27: The Greek fire service were first on the scene because a fire was started and they discovered the bodies of the three people on board, Alexander Cromie, Marie Ebert and Yorgos Rykos, who was the pilot.
26: The couple's employers say they're shocked by what's happened. The Foreign Office is providing support to the couple's families. A major trial is getting underway in California in the US over claims that Meta deliberately engineered its Facebook and Instagram platforms to be addictive to children. Four American states are seeking billions of US dollars from the tech giant, which insists it's committed to supporting young people. Mary Rhodey's 15-year-old son Riley killed himself after being targeted by a scammer on Facebook Messenger.
0: This criminal was allowed to find him, lure him, and trick him. For years, I've watched lobbying win over legislation.
26: The Prime Minister, Andy Burnham, insists that he's not embarrassed about his exchange of messages with someone impersonating Donald Trump's chief of staff. Andy Burnham was in contact with an unknown individual, but became suspicious after several messages and reported it. He says it was handled in the right way. A man's appeared in court today, charged with manslaughter, after his dog fatally bit someone on a footpath in West Yorkshire. Police were called to reports of an argument about a right-of-way in Wakefield on Saturday. And anyone who gets annoyed by people in the pub taking phone calls loudly or playing their music out loud will Wetherspoon's chain have banned it. We've been getting the thoughts of these people in Manchester.
1: Talking on the phone, fine, but playing music, no, absolutely not. 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

To Kerrang Radio, it's Hope with you for your evening show. Asking Alexandria and the U's, starting us off two Kerrang classics. And there's more of that over the next 3 hours. Anthems from Saliva, Paramore, and of course, our spotlight artist for this week, The Offspring, bringing all the nostalgia. Let's start the show off tonight with new music, though. We go to one from Shinedown's new album. This is Young Again.

0: We have been joined by some pretty awesome guest heads of music this summer. Just last week, Cancer Bats took over the station, turning things up a notch on the playlist. Electric Callboy brought the party to their takeover and bringing the shreds. We've also been joined by Five Finger Death Punch. It has been very busy. So anything that you've missed on the station, catch up on the Rayo app.
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0: 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That was called Date Night on Kerrang Radio. Absolutely bringing those shreds. Now it's time for this week's Spotlight Artist.
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0: You know it is going to be a fun week when we have this band in the spotlight all week, The Offspring. Tonight we go back to the year 2000, the album Conspiracy of One, and the tune, Want Your Bags.

0: And classic on the evening show tonight. On the way, there's one that fans were extremely happy to hear Biffy Clyro finally play live again at Finsbury Park. Everything that rocks. 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

Kerrang Radio with Enter Shikari's The Last Garrison. Before that, Boom Blast Ruin from Biffy Clyro. Yes, that was the track they played live for the first time in years at Finsbury Park. And that moment gave me a lot of FOMO. Though seeing Biffy last year on the Pyramid Stage at Glastonbury, that makes that FOMO just a little bit easier. Right, back to the new music tonight. Lots of nostalgia though tonight. This is new from Holden Absence. It's called Lucid Love.

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1: 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I just can't believe that.
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18: The top stories this hour. A British couple on their honeymoon have died in a helicopter crash in Greece. The aircraft carrying Alex Cromie and Marie Ebert came down on the island of Sifnos last night. The pilot was also killed. Sky's Graham Stottard has more details.
19: They were newlyweds honeymooning in Greece when the private helicopter they were on board crashed in the Tholos area of the island of Sifnos. That's a Greek tourist island in the Aegean Sea. Eyewitness video shows the smoke billowing from the scene of the crash.
18: A major emergency response is underway off the Sussex coast after four people got into difficulty in the water. Crews have been called ashore in Fort this afternoon. People are being told to avoid the area. Meta's facing a potential $1 trillion lawsuit in the US over allegations its sites are deliberately addictive to children. Meta denies the accusation, saying it's proud of the safeguards on Facebook and Instagram. Isabel Asher-Hamilton, the UK tech editor at Politico, says it's a massive case.
20: These attorneys general, they're really going for the throat. They could potentially go for hundreds of billions of dollars in damages, and they might want to try and force some proper, like, ground-up business changes at Meta in terms of what features it can offer to children.
18: Health officials are warning that a recent spate of salmonella cases may be linked to imported eggs. The UK Health Security Agency says one person's died and hundreds of others have fallen ill in the outbreak over the past year. Ex-England and Manchester United footballer Paul Scholes has been banned from driving for 6 months. He clocked up 2 speeding convictions in 2 days. And Wetherspoons has banned customers from playing music out loud on their phone or taking calls on speaker. We've been asking people in Manchester what they think.
1: Just a bit annoying, really. I don't want to hear people's conversations.
21: I don't think I'd sit there with a pint and be like, oh, that guy's on a speakerphone. I'm not happy about that.
22: I don't mind people doing it, but then it's the level people do it to, so some people just take it beyond the level.
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banger Def Punch and Trouble on Karenga Radio. How are you doing tonight? I hope you are doing well. I'm feeling great because it's 1 week until I go on me holidays, and for once I'm actually feeling quite prepared for a holiday. There will be no last minute trips to Primark this week, thankfully. Let me know how you're doing this week on those socials, at Karenga Radio and at Hope Lines, while we listen to this new one from Return to Dust. It's called Sweet Escape.

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live with Disappear. Keeping the new music coming then with something from Tony Iommi up next. So you might have seen yesterday the official Ozfest socials posted that Ozfest is officially returning in 2027 to Villa Park, with more info coming soon. That is very, very exciting. Tony surely got to make an appearance, especially with this incredible new music. This is World Alone.

0: Peters, Buck Rogers on Kerrang Radio tonight. Still to come on the show, greatness from Don Broco, literally, and we'll do something new from Ice Nine Kills as well.
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5: 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Conjuring melt in your mouth. Pure, bubbly joy. 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

Rivals with new music, Bite the Bullet sounding great tonight on the evening show. Let's carry on that new music and go to the latest from Ice Nine Kills. I've seen they're bringing Art the Clown to Halloween Horror Nights this year in Hollywood. I would love to go to that. I'm sure our horror queen Emilia Clarke would as well. This year though, that experience will be soundtracked by Ice Nine Kills, which is really cool to see them fully immersed in that horror world. This new one from them is called Play Dead.

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1: A track on the way from an album which definitely has the potential to be up there as my album of the year. But I don't know, a couple of new releases have snuck up on it. Find out what album after some Stone Sour.
0: Everything that rocks.
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19: Top stories this hour. Meta's facing a potential $1 trillion lawsuit in the US over allegations its sites are deliberately addictive to children. Founder Mark Zuckerberg is due to give evidence in a trial brought by four American states. Meta denies the accusation, saying it's proud of the safeguards on Facebook and Instagram. Isabel Asher Hamilton is the UK tech editor at Politico.
20: These attorneys general, they're really going for the throat. They could potentially go for hundreds of billions of dollars in damages, and they might want to try and force some proper, like, ground-up business changes at Meta in terms of what features it can offer to children.
19: An investigation underway into what caused a private helicopter to crash on a Greek island, killing a British couple on honeymoon. The pilots also died when the aircraft came down shortly after takeoff. The Prime Minister says the UK will be there in Ukraine's hour of need. Moscow's warned of consequences, with British drones reportedly being used to help Kyiv strike deep inside Russia. Normally, Chief Executive Richard Masters believes FIFA pressed the self-destruct button with Gianni Infantino's controversial World Cup investment plans. The proposal to sell a stake in a new company controlling the commercial and ticketing rights to FIFA competitions was eventually abandoned after fierce opposition. Masters has backed the FA's decision to withdraw support from the president and says football now needs a leader capable of uniting the game.
21: We obviously support the FA's position on Gianni, which is withdraw their support for him. And I think that's the right decision. We support it.
22: So you believe there should be a new FIFA president?
21: Yeah, I do. And world football needs a strong FIFA making good, strong decisions. And I think this was a significant own goal.
19: More of us have been eating picky bits for dinner during the summer's heatwave. Data from World Panel shows shopping baskets in July contained more chilled picnic and finger food. And Madonna's a top contender at this year's MTV Video Music Awards. She has 11 nominations in categories including Artist and Song of the Year, Best Collaboration and Cinematography. From Sky News, I'm Charlie Maggs.
0: 10,000 songs simply isn't enough to play over the summer. So we're playing 10,666. And of course, we're not doing it in order because that requires planning. And we can't be bothered. So without further ado, here's song 9,821.

Twin Atlantic with A New One, Don't Quit It. So albums of the year so far, I've already mentioned that Basement is definitely up there with that new release, Wired. But I have really enjoyed the new Love album, which might have swept into that top spot. The new Electric Callboy release is also fantastic, bringing the energy as they always do. We will see as the year goes on, but tonight let's go to that new Basement album once more with the brilliant Pick Up the Pieces.

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1: Doom is on the way after the evening show, and tonight he is joined by Bran from Mastodon, and they are going to be chatting all about their brand new album. The first album since we lost Brent, so I'm sure that's going to be quite the emotional chat from 9 o'clock tonight. He's also got new tunes for you from Royal Blood and Imminent, so don't miss it.
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with a new one. Here She Comes. That's from the new self-titled album, which is coming out next month. Very excited to hear the rest of those new shreds. You are listening to Kerrang Radio. You're with me, Hope, and I've been speaking about that new Nimrod film. And there's actually some clips over on our socials at Kerrang Radio if you want to hear from the cast talking about the film and, of course, talking all about Green Day. That is at Kerrang Radio on those socials.

0: Sands Atlantic on Karanga Radio tonight with a new one, Velcro. We have got another spin of that huge collaboration in for New Noise. That's still to come tonight. First, a big sing-along from the Chili Peppers.
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It is Kerrang Radio, and it's time for this week's new noise from Lakeview. So you might have caught this band at Download Festival, might have caught them touring earlier this summer as well. They are a great live band, really breaking into this new genre that blends metal and country, and they've took that blend one step further with The Ghost Inside on this new one. It's called Kill Me First.

0: Yes, you have been listening to Karanga Radio this evening with me, Hope. I'll see you again tomorrow from 6 o'clock. Doom is on the way next with that very special guest, Bran from Mastodon. Stay there.
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11: The top stories this hour. A major trial's underway in California after claims Meta deliberately engineered its Facebook and Instagram platforms to be addictive to children. Four American states are seeking billions of US dollars from the tech giant, which insists it's committed to supporting young people. Mary Rhodey's 15-year-old son, Riley, killed himself after being targeted by a scammer on Facebook Messenger.
12: This criminal was allowed to find him, lure him, and trick him for years. I've watched lobbying win over legislation. It's still cheaper to buy off politicians than to build safety into these platforms.
11: A huge search operation is taking place for four people reported to be in trouble in the sea at Shoreham in West Sussex. The alarm was raised just before 3 o'clock this afternoon. The Coast Guard, RNLI, helicopters and ambulances were sent to the scene. Our reporter Barnaby Papadopoulos is there.
13: I was told that earlier today the sea was very, very choppy there, the sea bouncing on and off the harbour walls, and there were very strong winds. So it is easy to see how people, if they were in the water, might have got into difficulty, and the water would have been very cold as well.
11: People have been told to stay away from the area. An investigation is underway into the cause of a fatal helicopter crash in Greece, which killed a British couple and their pilot. It came down on the island of Sifnos last night. Andy Burnham has reiterated the UK's support for Ukraine after threats from Moscow. The Kremlin says there will be consequences for British-built drones being used by Kyiv for attacks deep inside Russia. The number of job vacancies has hit the lowest level in 5 years. The Office for National Statistics says there are 18,000 fewer roles available than in the same three-month period a year ago. And in sports, Rodri has completed his move from Manchester City to Barcelona in a deal worth more than £65 million. The Spain midfielder midfielder has signed a four-year contract. From Sky News, I'm Charlie Max.
10: This is everything that...
1: Everything that...

Bring Me the Horizon. That was Teardrops before that, Metallica. And hope you're well. Good evening. It's me, Johnny Doom, here until midnight. I've got a great show for you tonight. I'm chatting to Bran Daler from Mastodon about their new album, Marrow Deep. I've got new music from Anthrax. We've got some Electric Callboy, My Chemical Romance. And later on, we're doing some Slayer, some classic new metal from POD, and that new tune from TX2. So everything that rots. Tell me how you're getting on this week. johnny.doom@karangradio.co.uk. And here's Siamese with Caskets. It's Reveries.

0: Featuring the riff master Dimebag Darrell. Pantera there with Hollow. And it's me, Johnny D. After this, we've got some Faith No More, new Anthrax.
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10: Hey, Jamal, do you want to see my festival outfit? 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Can you believe it?
11: Yeah, I can, to be fair.
10: Wow. I'll pretend I didn't hear that.
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13: Hey, it's Els. 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

That's Brighton duo The Meffs enjoying that. It's called Where Did It All Go Wrong? Don't know where to start, to be honest. And Faith No More before that, who've announced some concerts. So yeah, you could be seeing them on a stage. Maybe they'll play Download again. That'd be good. Got Anthrax now. I chatted to Charlie Benante the other week. They finished the album. It's called Carson Perficio. I wouldn't say it's a thrash album. It's quite melodic in places, quite catchy. It just does, I suppose, what Anthrax do best. But yeah, here's a new song from Carson Perficio. It's called Everybody's Got a Plan.

0: Mocker and Classics, we're playing 10,666 songs over August, so you'll hear all sorts of stuff. Don't know who counted them. It wasn't me. Anyway, it's me, Johnny Doom, here until midnight. After this, we've got New Devil Driver.
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So Electric Cool Boy, that was from Tansley, their new album Hypercharged, and they're going to be headlining Bloodstock Festival next year. Tell me what you think of that. You've also got Motionless in White, which is causing a lot of controversy and chatter online, and Merciful Fate, who played there a few times. But yeah, johnny.dim at kerrangradio.co.uk if you want to have your say. And we'll do Devil Driver, title track from their new album. It's called Strike and Kill.

0: This will look at the rock news. I've got new music from Chiodos, and I'm chatting to Bran Dehler from Mastodon.
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0: Radio.
1: Top stories this hour. Three people have died after getting into difficulty in the sea at Shoreham in West Sussex. A fourth person, who was also pulled out of the water, is fighting for her life. A major search operation was put in place when the alarm was raised this afternoon. Chief Superintendent James Collis of Sussex Police has given this update.
2: Three people, a man, a woman and a teenage girl, were sadly confirmed deceased. A younger girl has been taken to hospital and is in critical condition. We can confirm all four people were from the same family.
1: Next of kin have been informed. Opening statements are underway in a trial which could cost Mark Zuckerberg more than $1 trillion. Four American states accuse Facebook and Instagram of deliberately making their sites addictive to children. The parent company Meta denies this, insisting safeguards are in place. Investigations underway into what caused a private helicopter to crash on a Greek island, killing a British couple on honeymoon. The pilot also died when the aircraft came down shortly after takeoff last night. Andy Burnham has reiterated the UK's support for Ukraine after threats from Moscow. The Kremlin says there will be consequences for British-built drones being used by Kyiv for attacks deep inside Russia. Former advisor to Vladimir Putin, Sergei Markov, says it will backfire.
3: Believe me, after these sound strikes, Russians only will support Vladimir Putin even more. And they will demand Vladimir Putin, please give them real hitting, give them real response.
1: Strikes by more than 1,500 bus drivers in protest about working in hot weather conditions have been postponed. Members of Unite working for Arriva North London walked out on Friday and were off the job again today. And Rodri has completed his move from Manchester City to Barcelona in a deal worth more than £65 million. The Spain midfielder has signed a four-year contract. From Sky News, I'm Charlie Max.
4: Everything that rocks.
5: Kerrang! Kerrang! Kerrang! Kerrang! Radio!

From 2006, My Chemical Romance, famous last words, and before that, an epic November Rain. Let's not discuss the cake. Anyway, it's me, Johnny Dean. Just looking at the rock news. Royal Blood have announced UK shows and new music. Yes, we've got the new single. Uncle Acid and the Deadbeats, they've released a new single, House by the Grave. Movements have released a new single, Live by the Sword. Yes, I got that today. And Wage War, Explore Being Deceived by the World on their new single, Sweet Dream. So lots of new music appearing. For all the rock news, get to the website. And guess who's back? Chiodos. You

0: All-time low, damned if I do, you're damned if I don't. 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Or ask your smart speaker. After this, I'm chatting to Bran from Mastodon.
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0: Everything that rocks. Kerrang!

0: Right, it's me, Johnny Dermody's Kerrang Radio, and I've got Bran Daler from Mastodon on the line. How are you, sir? You all right?
1: Yeah, I'm doing great. I'm on my second cup of coffee, and I'm ready and willing to spill the beans about everything.
0: Good, good.
1: You guys like beans over there, right?
0: Yes, we like baked beans, and I've been eating a lot of beans because my girlfriend's gone vegan.
1: So, oh, okay, yeah, so just pretty much just beans, legumes.
0: But yeah, your ninth album is on the way, August 28th. It's called Marrow Deep. It's coming out on Lorna Vista, I think. We've been playing some tracks on air. We played Your Ghost Again, which was the first single. And that was quite a deep one for you. We had Snakes for Dinner with Josh from Queens of the Stone Age. We've been playing
1: Yum-a-dum-dum.
0: We've been playing that quite a lot.
1: Yeah, he's a tall drink of water.
0: He's looking good as well lately. You can
1: he's
0: tell
1: looking he, fit.
0: Yeah, you can tell he's been working out. But anyway, we've got a new song to listen to a bit later. But first, you know, we've got to talk about a few things. The Mastodon in the room was interesting because it was candid, it was open, it was just the band talking about, you know, some of the stuff you go through as a band, really. It's like a marriage. It's like you have to all be up for it. You've got to all be on the same page. You were talking about Brent. You were talking about going forward. You were talking about... as I said, it was just open. It felt real. And it just sounded like a lot of you wanted to just get back to making music, really, and concentrate on that. And you've expanded the band a little bit as well. But, yeah, I mean, tell us about it, because Marrow Deep is obviously the fruit of you moving forward a little bit.
1: Yeah, I mean, nobody wanted the album to be about what it's about. I'd trade all the songs and all the lyrics and everything to have my people back, of course, but it is, here we are. This is just life stuff. Everybody goes through this, unfortunately. You lose people along the way. The older you get, you lose really important people. And for me, I lost my mom during the making of this album. And then we had a tumultuous time with Brent, unfortunately.

0: Or I don't know if we planned on it, but it was in the back of my mind, like, well, this is just a blip. We live in the same town. I'm gonna ring him up at some point. We're gonna get together and have that hug, and hopefully everything will go back to somewhat normal, or we'll hash it out somehow. But we didn't get that opportunity, which is probably for me is the saddest part. I've been in this band like all the other guys for 25 years, 26 years, and I have all my life is completely intertwined with Mastodon, and I have all my trials and tribulations throughout my entire life are all in the Mastodon bucket, and so I don't really know how to do anything else. So just keep on keeping on and writing music and getting together with Bill and getting together with Troy, and it really was the best thing for us to get in the studio and try to figure it out there instead of rotting in the bed. And because when everything happened initially, I just kind of wanted to crawl underneath my house and be there for a while.
1: I did last year. My mum passed away, when I was at Download Festival last year. And it's hard times. As you say, we're all getting older as well and losing more and more people. But you do plow on, and especially if you're a musician, you cannot keep away from the rehearsal room. You've got to get in there, and you want to write stuff and you want to make music. And as I said, you've expanded a little bit. How long have you been working with Nick Johnston?
0: I would say probably about a year and a half now.
1: Good guy.
0: Oh yeah, he's a sweetheart. Yeah, he's a great guy. Amazing player, great guy, and really a unique player. And that's what I've had always, the initial thing that attracted me to Mastodon, like when we got in the room together for the first few times and had the first few jams, it was like Brent and Bill's opposite sides of the spectrum as far as guitar players, and they're both unique players, but it was like a yin yang type of thing where they really complemented each other, and you didn't have like two of the same thing. Otherwise, I feel like that would be very uninteresting. So Nick Johnston, I think, is that yin yang as well. Like he's not, no one's going to replace Brent. Brent was probably the most one of one person I've ever been
1: Very
0: friends
1: unique.
0: with, He was a wild dude, and he was very very unique. But Nick is also very unique, and an amazing player. You wouldn't know it by talking to him. He's super humble guy, and he's but he is a face melting, ripping guitar player. And I'm excited to dig in a little more with him, because we had a lot of this material music-wise sort of written ahead of time, and we just had sort of shelved it because we went on multiple tours and had multiple one-off dates
1: And life.
0: in life. And then yeah, those things were happening.
1: You've got live keyboards now as well. I can't say his name. Is it Juan?
0: Juan, Juan.
1: João.
0: Yeah,
1: João
0: yeah.
1: Nogueira.
0: Yeah,
1: He
0: he's
1: sound,
0: Brazilian.
1: yeah, he sounds nice. And was the studio vibe good because you were creating something new? I listened to the album earlier, actually. I've listened to Marrow Deep, and I need to listen to it a little bit deeper, to be honest, because it's a sprawling thing. It's got some lighter moments as well. It definitely kind of, there's some more grooves on there. And towards the end, it gets really nice with some Moth and Bone and the Vampire's Demeanor and things like that. I'm definitely going to delve in a little bit deeper. The album is interesting as well because, well, you've got everyone on it, haven't you? You've pretty much opened the door to the studio and said, "Come in."
0: Well, yeah, man. I mean,
1: You've got some le
0: we need all the help we can get.
1: you've got some legends as well. Geezer Butler,
0: Yeah, that's insane.
1: Randy Blythe, who I was talking to last week because they headlined at Bloodstock Festival,
0: Oh yeah,
1: and
0: he's one of my
1: Randy.
0: best. He's one of my besties.
1: He's just so nice. And we always end up talking about music, old music and stuff like that, and bands that we've loved over the years. Neil Fallon from Clutch is on there. You've also got Ben from Converge. So it's an exciting album. As I said, I've listened to it, but you've also got some of your friends, legends. What was Geezer like?
0: Well, he just asked

0: We were wanting a bass intro for one of the songs, and he said, "You want something like NIB?" And we said, "Yeah, sure, that'll do."
1: It was that simple. Yeah,
0: Yeah,
1: it was that simple. Brilliant.
0: that was the song that he plays on is a song called "The Vanishing," and that song is about my mom in particular, and it's very. You know, it's we were kind of steeped in Sabbath for, I mean, my whole life, but especially around this time period, as we had just done the Back to the Beginning show, and so everybody
1: Yeah.
0: was like just riding on that Sabbath Aussie wave. So that song had come up. We were just like in a jam, and we went to go record it, and thought that the Planet Caravan vocal treatment would be perfect over top of
1: Yes,
0: it. So
1: I
0: it's very.
1: noticed.
0: Yeah, of course it's hard. You know, I mean, it's by design, obviously. We're not trying to
1: Yeah.
0: no, I never heard that song. What are you talking about? But so I mean, you know, and then it was basically me going out into the cosmos and trying to make sure that my mother's constellation hooked up with my sister's constellation and that they're okay.
1: Yeah,
0: Just a little afterlife fantasy to add to
1: so
0: the pile. And getting Geezer was my mom's favorite Sabbath member. I mean, she loved Ozzy as well, but she always was like, I can hear her saying it. She'd be like, "He writes the lyrics, man." You know?
1: and he's a vegan, and he's a vegan. He loves the
0: That's right.
1: animals as well.
0: Yes, he loves you.
1: So yeah, you're on tour for, well, you're doing a lot of gigs actually. You're playing with Deaf Heaven and Alcest, two great bands, one shoegazy, the other one does kind of blast beaty sort of, yeah, it's good, it's good. It's going to be a good night. But yeah, you're doing lots of gigs September, October. I didn't see you personally at Download, but you had a good time. I know that.
0: Oh
1: Download.
0: yeah, it's
1: That was
0: always
1: good.
0: fun to download.
1: And we're going to listen to a new song now, a song that's kind of halfway through the album, In the Ruins. And this was inspired by weather, nature, I guess, Hurricane Helena, and how it affected your bass player as well. But yeah, tell us about it, In the Ruins.
0: It was couple of years ago, and there was a big hurricane came through the area in Florida where Troy lives, and basically destroyed all the homes and everything in that whole area. It was a brutal hurricane and
1: I did see it.
0: displaced Troy and his family for 2 years. They just moved back in. They had to put their house up on stilts and get the whole thing refurbished and totally redone, but he lost all his worldly possessions, unfortunately, and it was all during the same time frame as losing my mom and Brent, and yeah, so it's just we had a year, basically, and In the Ruins is
1: That kind
0: it's
1: of feeling. Yeah.
0: multi-layered, kind of everything all encompassing, but him standing and staring at the devastation left by Hurricane Helena. They always have these pretty names, you know. They're
1: I
0: like,
1: know, but we're looking at the force of nature now
0: of course, yeah.
1: with things hotting up and, you know, all sorts of things going on at the moment. So we've got to try and keep our eyes open. Just before you go, yeah, I remember when I first started working for Kerrang, I went to Download Festival and I was backstage. I think it was one of the first times Mastodon was playing. And I remember seeing Brent Hinds walking towards me. And I said, "Oh, look, it's Brent Hinds." And he jumped on me, like wrestled me to the floor and poured Jägermeister into my ear.
0: Oh.
1: So that was my first ever dealings with Mastodon, and that
0: Oh.
1: kind of that stuck with me. And
0: I bet.
1: I always thought, you know, at least they were bringing a little bit of rock and roll reality and wildness to the table. So R.I.P. Brent Hinds, and thanks for the Jägermeister in the ear. But yeah, good luck with the touring. The album is coming out 28th of August. Grab it, Marrow Deep. As I said, I've listened to it, and you can go deep with it. Thanks, Bran. Good luck with everything.
0: Thanks very much.
1: And we'll listen to In the Ruins right now on Kerrang Radio.

So big thanks to Bran for chatting to me and opening up. But yeah, the album's worth hearing. It's really good. It's definitely a journey. Marrow Deep, out August 28th. That was In the Ruins. Let's do Swedish crew Immanence, another big track from them. This is Crestfallen, correct? Did I-

0: Right, stay there. More to come. Got some Rammstein. We're also doing some Wargasm. And some classic metal from In Flames. It's all here with me, Johnny D.
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11: The top stories this hour. Three members of the same family have died after getting into trouble in the sea in West Sussex. The bodies of a man, woman and teenage girl were pulled from the water at Shoreham after a major search operation. A younger girl's in a critical condition in hospital. Chief Superintendent James Collis is from Sussex Police.
12: I know this incident will have had a profound effect on the community and inquiries are ongoing to understand the full details. At this point, we believe all four entered the water from the land for a swim and sadly got into difficulty.
11: A major trial's underway in California over claims Meta deliberately engineered its Facebook and Instagram platforms to be addictive to children. Four American states are seeking billions of US dollars from the tech giant. Mary Rhodey's 15-year-old son Riley killed himself after being targeted by a scammer on Facebook Messenger.
13: This criminal was allowed to find him, lure him, and trick him for years. I've watched lobbying win over legislation. It's still cheaper to buy off politicians than to build safety into these platforms.
11: Around 100 firefighters are tackling a fire in southeast London. Crews were called to the blaze at a waste facility on Landman Way in Deptford just before 8 p.m. National Rail has warned services into London Bridge from New Cross have been affected. An investigation's underway into what caused a private helicopter to crash on a Greek island, killing a British couple on honeymoon. The pilot also died when the aircraft came down shortly after takeoff. The number of job vacancies has hit the lowest level in 5 years. The Office for National Statistics says there are 18,000 fewer roles available than in the same three-month period a year ago. And ZZ Top musician Frank Beard has died at the age of 77. The band, which formed in Texas in 1969, shared an online tribute to their great friend and collaborator. From Sky News, I'm AJ Walsh.
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1: Everything.

Welcome back. Some classic Slayer, War Ensemble from the album Seasons in the Abyss. Before that, Rammstein with Fire Fry. And hope you're well. It's me, Johnny D. We've got Offspring in the spotlight this week. You've also got Paris in for Jordan. That's at 10 a.m. You've got Sophie, Paris, Lars, Hope, and then myself from 9 p.m. We've also got £650,000 to give away on Friday with Make Me a Winner. 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All the rules and phone numbers are on there. It's over 18s only, and you've got until 5 p.m. on Friday. So good luck. And this is absolutely huge. The new single from Rivals. It's called Bite the Bullet. Check it out.

0: 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You might be seeing them early next year. They're playing with Lamb of God and Bleed From Within. 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
1: 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Kerrang! Radio.

There it is, brand new single from Royal Blood. Tell me what you think of that. They've definitely kept the rawness, the rock and roll. Hasn't gone too electronic or anything like that. That's called 10 over 10. The album's coming November 13th. It's called Dead Company. And before that, Youth of the Nation from POD. Let's do these two upstarts, Wargasm, with their new single. It's called Get Down, Get Up, Get Down.

chatting to lots of people. I had Mastodon on the show tonight. I'm chatting to Serena Cherry from Svalbard on Thursday, all about her new black metal project, which is based on Elden Ring, based on the game Elden Ring. So that should be fun. And then next week, I'm chatting to Spirit Box. Yeah, Mike from Spirit Box. So it's all happening right here. Don't miss the show. And we'll do TX2. This is the new one. I Know What You Did.

Some classic Swedish Gothenburg metal, Mellow Death, whatever you want to call it. That was the Pioneers themselves, In Flames, from the album Horacle. Jotun on Kerrang. You always get a bit of metal here. Love my metal. You also get things like Shinedown for the Mums. This is 364.

0: Rang Radio. Right, thanks for listening. Thanks to Master Don. And you can join me tomorrow, same time, 9 p.m. for more new music and more big Kerrang classics. I've been Johnny D. Good night.
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19: Top stories this hour. A couple and their teenage daughter have died after getting into difficulty off the Sussex coast. Police confirmed emergency services responded to four people getting into trouble in the water in Shoreham yesterday afternoon. The force believe the family entered the water for a swim. A younger girl is in a critical condition in hospital. Our reporter Barnaby Papadopoulos was at the scene.
20: I did speak to somebody here who said that the water was choppy, that the winds were very strong on the beach. It could be that that had something to do with the incident. For now, an investigation will be ongoing. That will come out with some answers to what exactly happened.
19: Their next of kin have been informed. Meta's facing a potential $1 trillion lawsuit in the US over allegations its sites are deliberately addictive to children. Founder Mark Zuckerberg is due to give evidence in a trial brought by four American states. Meta denies the accusation. Isabel Asher-Hamilton is the UK tech editor at Politico.
21: These attorneys general, they're really going for the throat. They could potentially go for hundreds of billions of dollars in damages, and they might want to try and force some proper, like, ground-up business changes at Meta in terms of what features it can offer to children.
19: People have been asked to keep their doors and window closed in southeast London due to smoke. Crews are battling a fire at a waste facility in Deptford, with National Rail services into London Bridge affected. The chief executive of Premier League has joined calls for FIFA president Gianni Infantino to quit. Richard Masters says world football needs a new leader capable of uniting the game. Hilary Duff's among the latest to remember actress Hayden Panettiere, who died age 36. The former Disney star described her as hardworking and effervescent, saying they bonded over finding fame at a young age. And Klarna's revealed its sales have jumped as more stores offer its buy now, pay later option. The financial firm's seen a 27% increase on last year's revenues. From Sky News, I'm AJ Walsh.
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15: The top stories this hour. Three people have died after getting into difficulty in the sea at Shoreham in West Sussex. A fourth person who was also pulled out of the water is fighting for her life. A major search operation was put in place when the alarm was raised yesterday afternoon. Chief Superintendent James Collis of Sussex Police has given this update.
16: Three people, a man, a woman and a teenage girl, were sadly confirmed deceased. A younger girl has been taken to hospital and is in critical condition. We can confirm all four people were from the same family.
15: The next of kin have been informed. A trial is getting underway in California over claims that Meta engineered Facebook and Instagram to be addictive for children. Four American states are seeking billions of US dollars from the tech giant, which insists it's committed to supporting